track is Disco Juice, extended from Christoph. Out to Spanish Joe. Hola, amigo. Hope all's well. This tune, been quite a few of them. Make sure you get to Mixcloud, support the artists. I'm just stuck in the studio, man. I'm on the mothership. I'm serving my time. Let me know what you're feeling. Join me on the app and say hello. We'll keep it locked right here to Point Blank Radio.

Obviously, it's about hitting them brakes. I've been doing this a while. Oh, man. Many styles, many flavors. You can tell when my heart's really in it, though. I get to play stuff on the radio I wouldn't normally do live, but man, some of the stuff, it just speaks to me. It's old school dance stuff. Look at this big room, lots of emotion. Let me know what you're feeling. Join me on the app and say hello. Been doing it all for the culture. Original mix from Lutch. The Mixcloud under Point Blank Radio or DJ Mark Allen for the set list. Keep it locked. Point Blank. Let's go.

0: Haze Control Extended Mix. Iban Montoro. Yes, Mass. What a tune.
1: Oh, yeah.
0: Hey, it's fun. 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And push me in a direction.

This is like very Purple Rain to me, I don't know why. Claude Monstreau, some deep stuff. Real nice, real nice. I'm enjoying this one. Wrong Number, extended mix. Yeah, Rach. Hey, we got some dancing going on. I don't know what high noons are, but you can let me know.

Hope you don't mind. I'm going to throw a little new disco at you for a bit, unless there's any objections on the app. Like this one, Wanna Be a Star. Original mix from Disco Milou. And you're with Mark Allen right here every Friday, midnights. Until I got something better to do. But I got to serve my ship at the controls of the mothership. Right here. On Point Blank Radio.

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Original mix from Go Disco. Here on Point Blank Radio, you're with Mark Allen. 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I like to go to the store. Sunday morning, cup of coffee in my hand. Find a bunch of tracks. Throw them in a file and I put a mix together. Right here on Point Blank Radio.

have the original on vinyl, and it's one of my most precious possessions. I know, it's really sad, but it's a DJ thing. Oh, man. Great remix right here. By my friend, Small Talk, Homero Espinoza, who's always killing it.

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0: 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I'll be back Sunday, 8 p.m. But until then, I gotta go.
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1: Due to popular demand, Point Blank Radio is heading back to Two Tribes Campfire in King's Cross with another free all-day event. From 2 p.m. right through to midnight for our end of summer jam on Saturday, the 5th of September. 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Two Tribes Campfire is situated on Tile Yard Road, N7-9AH, and has firmly established itself as one of London's hottest alfresco venues. This unique, versatile venue features a contemporary brewhouse, an outdoor barbecue fire pit kitchen with food served all day. 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Campfire is just a short walk from King's Cross Station or Caledonian Road Tube, and entrance is free all day. So, on Saturday, the 5th of September, make sure you get down and join us for another eagerly awaited installment. 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

Sunshine of Black Ice. It's an artist that you definitely know. Midnight seems so nice to me. It's the start of a new day. And there's no place in this world that I'd rather be than right here.

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Barry White.

If you've just joined the Point Blank family, we do this every Saturday morning for the first hour. It could be two-step rear groove slow jams or 90s and noughties.

from the LP The Genie. I might play that again in the second part of the show. Let's see. Now, doesn't this next track sound a bit like the Commodores? Easy. Unforgettable Dreams.

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How you doing? Classic Denise Williams.

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Saw some girly tunes to drop for the ladies. 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

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Jazz Carnival. The last bank holiday of the year next week. Seems like a very short year this year. How time flies when you're listening to Point Blank. We've got James Mason coming up next.

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Cameo. Is This The Way? Ladies, your turn coming up.

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1: Due to popular demand, Point Blank Radio is heading back to Two Tribes Campfire in King's Cross with another free all-day event. From 2 p.m. right through to midnight for our end of summer jam on Saturday, the 5th of September. Expect the full Point Blank family in attendance with DJs Andy Lockup, Brax, NJ Carter, Malik Fulsoul, Nipper Gill, Nui, Paul C, and Polo, spinning a carefully curated soundtrack from past and present. Two Tribes Campfire is situated on Tile Yard Road, N7-9AH, and has firmly established itself as one of London's hottest alfresco venues. 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

very good morning to everyone. How's everybody doing out there? The sun is shining. It's Saturday morning. You're locked into Point Blank Radio. This is The Good Groove with Mark Crowther. Big thank you to DJ Lee for the last few hours.

is the sound of Donald Byrd and Flight Time. We kicked off today's show with the sound of Norman Connors, the creator. Big shout out to the house junkie who's locked in and feeling it.

This is Woody Herman, a track called The Hut. The track prior was Freddie Hubbard, South Street Stroll.

big shout out to the vinyl junkie who's locked in and feeling it. This is the sound of Coolin' the Gang, Love and Understanding. The track prior was South Shore Commission, I'd Rather Switch Than Fight.

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Point blank, End of Summer Jam is Saturday the 5th of September, 2 p.m. to midnight at Two Tribes Campfire, London N7.

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You're locked into Point Blank Radio. This is The Good Groove with Mark Crowther through to midday. At midday, we've got Polo, and at 2 p.m., it's Psy-K.

Sending this wonderful track by Inner Life, Ain't No Mountain High Enough. And this is the Larry Levin mix. Out to my beautiful fiancée, Quilla. Love you, darling. Big shout out to Stewie Stew, who's locked in and feeling it.

was Wild Cherry. You played that funky music, and that was the Reflex Revision Mix. This is the sound of the Blackbirds, Without Your Love, and this is another Reflex remix.

Big shout out to Gavin Tunbridge Wells, who's locked in and feeling it. Alan Butt would like a big shout out to Jamie Ortez and the West Coast Boys.

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1: Due to popular demand, Point Blank Radio is heading back to Two Tribes Campfire in King's Cross with another free all-day event. From 2 p.m. right through to midnight for our end of summer jam on Saturday, the 5th of September. Expect the full Point Blank family in attendance with DJs Andy Lockup, Brax, NJ Carter, Malik Fulsoul, Nipper Gill, Nui, Paul C, and Polo, spinning a carefully curated soundtrack from past and present. Two Tribes Campfire is situated on Tile Yard Road, N7-9AH, and has firmly established itself as one of London's hottest alfresco venues. 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Campfire.

just a short walk from King's Cross Station or Caledonian Road Tube. And entrance is free all day. So, on Saturday the 5th of September, make sure you get down and join us for another eagerly awaited instalment. 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

How you do, folks? In tune to Point Blank Radio Saturday afternoon. Let me deep inside the mix. Kicked off the show with some sounds of Vacula on Phonogram Records, throwing down the track Little Flight. On in, second track you heard, Swayzak. Classic cut, remastered and brought bang up to date. A vinyl release out there on Bandcamp at the moment. Track you heard was called Japan. Third track in was something again I found on Bandcamp, a track called Excursions. That actually was a Rules remix that has been remastered and re-edited by Lars Bienroth. Find it out there on his page. Now, before this was something on Sound Signature Records. Who else could it be? The mighty Theo Parrish with a track, Moonlight. And this one came out, I think it was around Christmas time, I might be wrong. It's called So Wrong Yet So. The EP you need to look out for is called Black Jammies. And this is the sounds of Mr. G.

How you doing? I'm Polo. In tune to the Saturday 12 till 2. And worth putting it out there, it's a pre-record, so just keep hold of your messages for another week.

0: are now playing for the Lemon Lounge fans. This is Ramel Colton.
1: Sorry, I think I'm gonna be okay.
0: It's called New Leaf.

Got to send a massive shout to everyone that was out and about for Harry Dennis and friends this week. What an incredible night that was. Big, big, big shout going out to all the Juju Music gang. To Juju. And to Nikki Trax. What an incredible event it was. Such a good evening. So many wonderful people down there. All to celebrate and come together for Harry Dennis. Down there at Henge in Brixton Market. Got to send it out to some of the music on the night. Psy K, Trevor Fung, Damien Charles, Rob Redford, Marcia Carr. We were very well looked after. To all the friends that I saw down there, who came through, wicked to see you. From Down to Earth, Junior Richards, lovely seeing you, mate. Stranger Things, Size Doesn't Matter, crew in the house, Mr. Shiver, Cy Courage and Jessica. Big ups in your direction to Float. Fantastic it was seeing you. Honestly, I looked up from the decks. And seeing your smile, mate, made my night. To Nick the Patio that was with him as well, Stewie Stew. My word, you got me thinking. We had some fantastic chats. Lovely meeting you. To Tash, and I think was your friend Amanda. Big apologies if it wasn't, but to Tash. Lovely seeing you as always. To Sam, Lady Shift DJ, and Lucinda from the party Girls Can Do that were down there. To Swanky's pal, Matty, that I saw. To Parker Joe from the LMR crew. And also Fran down there. I think it was Fran from Sunbury. And everybody else in between, and I've missed you. You know what it was all about. What a night. And talking to socials, we're looking forward now to Saturday the 5th of September. Point Blank Radio taking over Two Tribes Campfire up there in King's Cross. Totally free event, so you've heard the advert. Make it a date in your diaries. It's going to be spectacular. Right, on with the mix, into the music.

and I adore this track. Not very easy to find either. It was out on his Bandcamp and then now it's not. Simply entitled Track A, Sounds of Contours. And this is from the EP Medical Aid for Palestinians. All of the proceeds going to Palestinians in Gaza. And what a track this is for that cause.

As we say, RIP to Monet. Sadly passed away in the last fortnight. This track features her voice. Alongside Insatiable. The track is Your Love. This is the old school mix. Taking you back there. Right here, Point Blank Radio.

it's about that time to hit the mix. Exclusively deep inside the mix, all right, for the next 30 minutes here on Point Blank Radio. So keep your ears in this direction. Going in with this track from Archer Mano, entitled Pharrell's Psalm, and this is the live recipe.

0: I'm hearing something, but I'm not paying attention to how I'm feeling,
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0: then for me, I don't know what I'm listening. That's my way of, that's my GPS of understanding. That's how I process things, is how I feel. That everything's cataloged by and categorized by

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right, folks. Coming out the other side of the mix, how you do? That track, and then what you heard in the mix, kicked it all off with sounds of Patrice Scott with the track Movements. Then I went into some sounds from Boo Williams, Feel the Drive. Then straight after that was some music from Rob Redford, Rain in July. Then I threw down At Jazz, Love You Day One. That is from the 30 years of Free Range Records. Definitely worth checking out. There's a drip feeding us at the moment, the EPs over the months. There's going to be 5 of them, and I think there's 3 out at the moment, so do check them out. Then I hit you with Counting Clouds, Julian Garnett's Silver Lining Mix, Looking Back to Wednesday, Harry Dennis and Friends at Henge in Brixton. And what a lovely evening that was. Straight after that, I threw in some DJ Midnight with Whatever It Takes. Big shout out to Midnight. Still getting through all the tracks that you sent me a few weeks back. And they're absolutely wicked. So many, many thanks for that. To went on into some more sounds from Rob Redford with a track called The Drums. The track before this was Synapse Velocity from Access 515. Yes, Andy. And those masters are sounding very, very nice indeed. Which brings me to this in the background, the sounds of Inner City going back quite a few years. From the KMS Remixes Volume 2. Sounds of Carl Craig on the remix.

taking it away into the direction of Generate. Something deep and dubby entitled Echoes. Got to send it out to Drew. Justine, or the gang that were out there in Ibiza recently. And this show is going out in memory to Mark.

show going out to the memory of Mark Bowen. It's all the Bowen and Bryant family. Lots and lots of love. To Aaron, in particular, and Leslie.

Yeah. And this one is especially for Mark and his memory. Thanks for listening, folks. This is going to be the last one for this week. Lost in Time sessions coming around the corner.

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1: 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Two Tribes Campfire is situated on Tile Yard Road, N7-9AH, and has firmly established itself as one of London's hottest alfresco venues. 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

And without further ado, many, many thanks out to Apollo for the last two. Absolutely amazing selection. To all those that have been locked on out there feeling that groove,

Yeah, so we opened up with Lily White. The original sounds of Nimbus Sexet. Your three from one at two at the Lost in Time sessions.

So our number three of the three from one at two is a track called To The Light.

Yeah, Buffalo. Always love that. Hold tight the message board. One or two more.

Yeah, we're going to go on a roll call for the next one. Psy-K, Lost in Time Sessions, Point Blank Radio, DAB.

course, before we do, we got to send much respect to our Saturday selectors. To that man, DJ Lee. And to that man, Mark Crowther. And of course, once again, out to Apollo. Absolutely wicked to catch up with Apollo on Wednesday. And to all those that made it down to Henge. Anyone out there in the Brixton area, if you ever hear of an event at Henge, it comes highly recommended. Fantastic community people. Much respect and love to one and all. We're reaching out to our very own Legenics Locked On. Hope you're having a fantastic weekend. Reaching out to Richie. Showing it for the 3 from 1 at 2. Yeah, to my soul sister number one. Reaching out to Tash. Thoughts of Wednesday. Keep raising a smile. To Point Blank's very own Dr. Fusion. Yeah, we sees ya. Respects going out to Float.

Julesy Jules and all those locked on in the West Country. Yeah, we send you vibes. Massive birthday shout going out to Jess, celebrating 18 years tomorrow.

all the Juju Music stable, to Nikki Trax, and of course to Harry Dennis. We send you vibes.

Sticking with the jazz. Sticking with the funk. All slightly broken. Track in the background, Serve My Mind.

what happens in much of the art here, it provokes you to see things that perhaps are not readily seen, and people say, "Oh, wow." But it's compelling and compelling.

Some people enjoy the collecting. That's their benefit. So they collect, collect, collect, collect, collect. Some people want to get the most important artist. They want to have that in their collection so that

Yeah, we're tipping the tempos up for the next one. Make some space, people. Yeah, you're gonna need it.

Yeah, the track is Foot in the Door. A three-track EP of the same name coming from Jazz Room label.

as we roll back in with some At Jazz alongside Mark de Clive Lowe. Awake we stay. Gonna send this one to Rich E.

Yeah, we're sending positive vibes in the direction of Anonymous. Yes, yes, yes, you've passed the test.

Yeah, absolutely loving this groove. Go-Go's Smoke Stove. Original sounds of June Jazzin. And this is how we do. Point Blank Radio, DAB. Psyche Lost in Time Sessions.

track was New Life Living. Into the sounds of BRS. The track is Clubtronic.

Yeah, we're reaching out to each and every one of you that's been locked on today. All those that have sent a message, all those out there feeling the grooves, feeling the vibes. Yeah, respects to one and all.

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It got an amazing response. So yeah, we're going to roll it again.

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1: 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Original sounds of Julian Garnett. Juju Music Business. Smashing it up all over Bandcamp. 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

0: finally we get there. How you doing, guys? Fusion in the building. What's going on? What's going on? Big shout, of course, Psyche, last 2 hours. Catch up, of course, every Saturday afternoon. Of course, 4 to 2 hours. I'll say 2 to 4.
1: Where the ancestors.
0: So right now, it's me, Dr. Fusion, until 6 o'clock. This in the background. Something from Tony Scott.

Shout out, massive shout out to Scotty D. Thank you, brother. This in the background, something new, something here from Frank X. Track entitled Come Through. He sent a massive shout out, Shermanator. Feeling the vibe, feeling the favour. He is loving the new website. Don't forget, you know, we've got a new website going on, you know.

0: This is one of my tracks for the year, and I do love it. Came out a couple of weeks back, so I get from Bruno Robes on this one. My Story of House. I just love that bass line.
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I got into the culture early on in the Bronx back in the mid-70s. In order for you to separate yourself from any other DJ, you had to have that collection. It's an effort that goes into each and every single one of these pieces of vinyl, and that's what we try to bring out when we put the needle.

Euro tracks. Not Euro, kind of I suppose what's going on around at the moment in Spain. That kind of vibe. Came out this year in March.

Black Radio, you know, would sound wicked. 24/7, 365. Don't forget, you know, we got a thing over there in the King's Cross in Pancras, over there, Two Tribes Campfire. 5th of September, 12 hours of music from 2 in the afternoon to midday, should I say. Andy Lockup, Brax, Milan.

for the Two Tribes, and it's the end of Summer Jam. All the DJs are going to be down there. You know what? It's going to be live on the radio, so there's no excuse. It's going to be banging. Like this tune, it's something that came out in February, this track. Carl Luton, Jack in Time.

massive shout to Lloyd, brother. I see it. As I mentioned, this last week, I've been looking for music this year. Nothing really popping, you know. Last year, there was a whole heap of tunes, you know what I mean? A whole heap of bass line, everything's going on. This year, it's a bit soft, you know what I mean? It's a bit lame, you know what I mean? This in the background, something here from the EP, My Church Is On Fire, something here from Glade.

from Kickstar, from the EP Drifting Wood Sessions, a track entitled Jumping Castle. Yo, Phil B, listen, bruv. There's one thing I'm gonna do is, or one thing I'm not gonna do, is buy a tune that everyone else has got, you know what I mean? There's no point. I always try and find something different, you know what I mean? Something fresh, something banging, you know what I mean? Point about radio.

breaking their ring. Let's inspire ourselves from the likes of Fela Kuti, Bob Marley, and all the freedom fighters. We dismantle their systems, sever their ties. Amilcar Cabral's courage, Selassie's might. We march through the darkness, claiming our right. Are you hearing me?

Format Radio. Don't forget, guys, first weekend of September. Talking about end of summer jam over there, of course, Two Tribes. Advert top of the hour, okay?

mentioned, been out a couple of weeks. Doug Gomez alongside DJ Luca, track entitled Dangerous. So a couple of more tracks for me, of course. 6 to 8 right after me, of course, K-Styles, okay? Two more tracks for me, next one coming up. Brand new, fresh, you know what I mean? Right off the press.

nice thing, innit? Not sure if it's new or anything, you know. I know it's called Night Afterglow. Something again from Natural Vibe alongside Samba Q. Or Samba Square, shall I say. Once again, Native Vibes, track entitled Night Afterglow. Yeah, there's something, you know, Shazam, don't work, you know. That's how we do it, pump that red, you know. We play the banging exclusive tunes, I am. Don't forget, call to Bad Boys after me, you know, Mr. Change Horizon. Got one more track for me. Nice little deep one too, you know.

0: I'm here for Miss Jazz Raw alongside Vincent Hart. House is the power. Listen, guys, catch me Monday afternoon, midday, 2 o'clock, okay? Enjoy the rest of your week. If you're out tonight, enjoy yourself, you know what I mean? Have a good time. Don't forget, right after me, the bad boy himself, Mr. Change Horizon, okay? Whatever you do, stay safe, be good. Remember, look after each other, yeah? I will see you later. Nice one.
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You've got me, Change Horizon, for the next couple of hours. Very happy to be back live with you. And I've got some great progressive house to bring you between now and 8 o'clock.

now on to a track by Guy J. This one's called Rise, came out at the end of July. And this one's going out to Float. Nice to hear from you. Hope you are doing well.

few things announced while I've been off over the last few weeks. One of them is the Point Blank End of Summer Jam. Which of course promises to be the best party of the year. I'll say more about that in a bit. The other, unfortunately, is the sad passing of William Orbit. So this next track has to be one of his. This is Water from a Vine Leaf. The iconic progressive house track came out in 1993. That's up next.

That was William Orbit from 1993, Water from a Vine Leaf. As Float says, a true legend and gone far, far too soon.

now, the Point Blank End of Summer Jam, 5th of September, Two Tribes Campfire in London. Have you got your ticket? I am gutted because I can't go. So major FOMO.

up next, I've got a track from Hernan Cataneo and Ken. It's called Rogelito, came out in July.

So this is the second track I'm playing tonight by Guy J. Previous track came out in July, but this one came out yesterday. This is called Placebo.

goes out to Rhea Aurora. Lovely to hear from you. You're listening to Change Horizon here on Point Blank Radio. With you until 8 o'clock.

So a few tracks to bring you up to speed on. So we had one from Jota from Portugal. That was called The Journey. Absolutely love that track. That came out about a week ago. Just out the mix, we had one from Dave Seaman. That was Nightfalls, and that was the Dilby remix. And this now is Carey Crank and Puck. The track's called Inertia. This is out on 18th of September on Sun Explosion Records. And these are out to Sammy P. Thank you very much for the message. And Kev in Aldershot. I hope you're doing well, mate.

Just a reminder that I put the full track list from my shows up on my Instagram page. So come and find me there. You can look for, just search up Change Horizon.

playing now is another track that came out yesterday. This is by Rin Kalos. It's called Hell is Empty, and this is the Bulldozer remix. You're listening to Change Horizon here on Point Blank Radio, top of the hour, or just about.

myself sharing with you what's going on in Progressive House. And there's loads of good stuff coming out at the moment, so never short of tracks to play you. But I thought for the second half of the show, I'm going to dive into some older tracks as well. And that's what's coming up next. First of those, with James Holden, with a track from 2002 called I Have Put Out the Light. And this will be going out to Luca. That's a shout out from Sophia.

that James Holden track from 2002 hit the mark for Stewie Stew. And DJ Rhea Aurora, thank you very much for your message. You're with me, Change Horizon, until 8 o'clock. Going back to 2021 for the next track, Alex Dolby and Psycho Garden.

So thanks very much for the messages from Jez and Groover and Crisp E as well. Thanks very much. Do appreciate the messages. And to Phil B as well, who's taken the hands in the air instruction all the way to 30,000 feet. This now is a Sasha track. Quality shines through. This is Hollow Sun 24. Just over half an hour left then with me, Change Horizon.

So just left, just 15 minutes or so left with me tonight, Change Horizon. Davey G up next. Playing now is an unreleased track by Rod Skies. It's on the Mango Alley record label and available through their Patreon. The track's called Heat Stroke, and this is the Conrad Rogers Stroke of Genius remix. I've just got a couple of tracks beyond this before I hand over to Davey G. Up next will be Ian Donovan with a track called Exhale. And I'll be playing a final track that will need no introduction.

So we've got a shout out from Tom the Chippy to the station crew behind the scenes. Too right. So this is very nearly it for me then. Stick around for Davey G. And I've got a cracker of a track to finish off tonight.

So thank you very much for the messages. This is out to Stewie Stew, Off, Crispy, Andinho. Thanks for all the messages throughout the 2 hours. Davey G up next. Make sure you stay locked to Point Blank Radio.

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You got myself, Davey G, if you just tuned in. 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